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1: Thanks for hanging out. It's Stacy with you. Spider-Man, Brand New Day, still crushing it at the box office. What, passing $10 billion, something like that. Now, there's all kinds of records that have been broken. Tom Holland as that Spider-Man. Now, Andrew Garfield, the other Spider-Man, he's in some movie called The Magic Faraway Tree. That one's for the kids. Paw Patrol, the Dino movie for the kids, too. Coyote versus Acme. But a couple of post-apocalyptic movies, because, you know, it wouldn't be 2026 without those. Onslaught, it's a new A24 flick. And The Dog Stars from Ridley Scott, doing all right.
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Thanks for hanging out. Nimrod's The Soundtrack is out now to match with the movie, which you can see in theaters. Nimrod's a Green Day comedy. You may catch the trailer if you want to see about catching the flick, but the soundtrack, pretty cool, with Green Day's new song, I'm Never Gonna R.I.P.

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It's Stacey with you. 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

97.7 WTF, Lexington's Rock Alternative. Nickelback, they got that new album coming out with Rattle the Cage on it. Chad Kroeger clarified, it's Everything Under the Sun on October 30th. That'll be out.

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1: Thanks for hanging out. It's Stacy with you. And if you're into the biopics, maybe you are, maybe you aren't, but Snoop, it looks like it's going to be the next one. Universal Pictures releasing this one. Apparently, under Death Row Pictures, there's no royal deal with NBC Universal. So August 2027, it looks like we'll get Snoop, probably rated R.

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1: Thanks for hanging out. 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And you know, there's one rule in our house. You don't use your Tom DeLonge voice at the dinner table. New one now. Autumn Kings. 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

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It's Stacey, and what is the world without South Park? Kind of like one big South Park episode, really. But September 16th, new episodes of South Park, and we need it.

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Green Day's got that new song, I'm Never Gonna RIP, which is off the Nimrod soundtrack. Nimrod's a Green Day comedy in theaters now, but that soundtrack, pretty cool if you want to search it out.

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Yeah, we're pretty much everywhere. But we're not stalking you much. 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
1: 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I know, a lot of us still worked. And we make the world go round. Do one now. The morning is kerosene.

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1: It's Stacey, and you know I love rattling off festivals, even if we can't go. Tool, 21 Pilots, Pierce the Veil, Alanis Morissette. That's eclectic, and that's Riot Fest 2026. That's happening September 18th through the 20th. Of course, Douglas Park, Chicago.

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0: 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Rise Against doing a bunch of festivals. They're doing Riot Fest. They're doing Louder Than Life. The Vans Warped Tour in Mexico. And then the big old fall tour with Alkaline Trio on those dates.
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1: Thanks for hanging out. It's Stacy with you. And Maynard James Keenan can sing me shampoo bottle ingredients. I'd be happy. He could sing me a sushi menu. Could he? Maybe. He has that Queen Bee sushi restaurant that's opened in around his hometown early September. He celebrates the artistry, man. Sushi is art.

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1: Thanks for hanging out. It's Stacy with you. Bad Wolves pulled themselves, or Skillet did, or, you know, follow along with the drama, if you will. Skillet and Bad Wolves no longer going to be touring together for this fall tour, as Bad Wolves actually was supposed to do their debut of their new vocalist, Killboy.

0: Lexington's Rock Alternative, 97.7 WTF. My name's Shroom. According to a new study, nearly half of pet owners feel guilty leaving their pets to travel. That's a new survey of 2,000 pet owners nationwide revealing that nearly three-quarters, 73%, are more likely to take a road trip instead of flying just so they can take their pet with them. This is something my parents do all the time. They'd take their cats with them in the car and travel around the country. And the cats seem to actually enjoy it, wandering around the vehicle, you know, sitting in my, you know, my mom's lap while my dad's driving. And if they can't take them with them, well, they will hire somebody to come to the house just to be with their cats.
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97.7 WTF. Congratulations to Shinedown. Their song Young Again. This track is their 26th number one on rock radio. That's more than any band ever. 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
3: 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If you had one shot, one opportunity to seize everything you ever wanted in one moment, would you capture it?

0: 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CDs are making a surprising comeback, especially among younger music fans looking for a cheaper, more tangible alternative to vinyl and streaming. The U.S. compact disc revenue jumped 58.6% in the first half of 2026 to $171 million, while vinyl still brought in far more overall at $554 million. Experts say CDs are benefiting from lower prices, affordable all-in-one players, and renewed interest in listening to full albums instead of, you know, whatever an algorithm serves up next. Vinyl may still be king of physical music, but CDs are suddenly gaining ground fast.
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I'm Shroom. 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
1: Thanks for listening. I'm Shroom. A new survey from LendingTree finds that more credit card holders are successfully lowering their interest rates just by asking. According to this survey, 84% of cardholders who requested a lower rate in the past year received one. The highest success rate in the 6 years LendingTree has tracked the question. Now, Matt Schultz, Chief Consumer Finance Analyst of LendingTree, notes that being prepared improves your odds, including knowing your current APR, payment history, and any competing card offers, and that a higher credit score also increases the likelihood of success. Among those who succeeded, the average interest rate reduction was 6.3 percentage points. Not too bad. Worth a shot.
2: Peace out. I'm going back to the Rock.
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Keep it cranked. I'm Shroom. 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It's gone.

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97.7 WTF, Lexington's Rock Alternative. I see actor Jeff Goldblum is going to host the season 2 premiere of Saturday Night Live UK. That premieres this coming weekend. I'm Shroom. Here's Bill Murray for the day to remember. Always let you down.

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0: 97.7 WTF. My name's Shroom. A humanoid robot named Sioma appeared to turn on a customer at an electronics store in Russia after the guy shoved the robot in the chest. Security video shows the robot refusing a handshake and then throwing punches and kicks for about 2 minutes as the customer tries to stay out of its way. Staff members eventually grabbed the machine and stopped it before anybody was seriously hurt. The store joked that Sioma was undergoing an emotional reboot. Now, it's unclear whether the robot reacted to the shove, was trying to regain its balance, maybe followed a programmed routine, or was being remotely controlled. Now, some viewers have even suggested the whole scene may have been staged for attention. Well, whatever the case is, you don't have to worry about us around here being controlled by the robots. iHeartRadio, we are guaranteed human.
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Hump Day has arrived. Hopefully you had Monday off, and it's making this week feel like it's just blazing on by. It's a Perfect Circle's new one, Starless.

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I'm Shroom. 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

97.7 WTF, Lexington's rock alternative. Bon Jovi. You know, the New Jersey lottery has launched the Jersey legend John Bon Jovi scratch-off tickets. 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

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The Smashing Pumpkins, they're playing our iHeartRadio Music Festival this month, presented by Capital One. 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I'm Shroom with Greta Van Fleet. 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

0: 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A Florida man who made headlines last year for hunting a swan because he said he was hungry is back behind bars. Now, this time for being hungry at Arby's. Police say they arrested this 34-year-old guy after he went on a metal pipe rampage. He smashed an Arby's window, a Dunkin' Donuts sign, and a bank ATM. And he later threw the pipe at passing cars. This guy had been released from jail less than a month ago after serving nearly a year on animal cruelty charges related to the swan killing. And he's now facing new felony criminal mischief charges. Some people will never learn.
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97.7 WTF, Lexington's rock alternative. 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

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Breaking Benjamin's got a new album on the horizon. We're still waiting for all the details, but we know it's coming. Here's proof. It's new music from it. It's Breaking Benjamin's Something Wicked.

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0: Lexington's Rock Alternative, 97.7 WTF. There's a wild story about an antique collector who made a remarkable discovery when a taxidermied fox head turned out to be a rare Tasmanian tiger bust. This collector purchased the artifact for just $67 at a county fair. And then once he realized that it was a Tasmanian tiger, this extinct predator that had, you know, distinct features that set it apart from a fox, he turned around and sold it for $85,000.
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Limp Bizkit's Behind Blue Eyes. Good morning, I'm Shroom. I'll wake you up now with new Foo. 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

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The script is finished for this upcoming Ozzy Osbourne biopic, and apparently they already have somebody in mind to play Ozzy. I'm Shroom, is falling in reverse, bad guy.

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8: Are you ready?
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8: Go!
1: And away we go. Good morning. Jackson here. Almost fully caffeinated. I'm working on it. Halfway through this work week, and we'll get you through a Wednesday morning here. Let's get underway. Some Disturbed and Hey You.

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1: Annabelle, I have become. There's 3 days grace. Jackson here, and good morning to you. Tonight's the night, man. The NFL regular season kicks off. Got the Patriots at the Seahawks tonight. Rematch of last year's Super Bowl. And then tomorrow night, we've got the 49ers and the Rams in Melbourne, Australia. Which is kind of cool. That game Thursday night is at, I think, 8:35 our time, but it's 10:30 Friday in Australia because of the time difference. Of course, the 49ers went out early to acclimate, kick the jet lag. The Rams are pulling in like 24 hours before the game, and that's a 14 to 16 hour flight from the West Coast. So we'll see if jet lag comes into play in that game. It'll be interesting to watch. But yep, football fans, it is finally here.
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Third Eye Blind, Semi-Charmed Life. Jackson here. You know fall is just around the corner when Costco releases their bomb shelter-sized pumpkin pie. The four-pound Kirkland pumpkin pie is back. $6, along with a bunch of other fall stuff. Mystery of a Dead Man, RX, and a cape.

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0: It's Lexington's Rock Alternative, WTF 97.7. Jackson here. There's Aerosmith. NFL owners have reportedly given Roger Goodell a four-year extension, keeping him as commissioner through the 2030 season. He's been commissioner since 2006. One of the big issues is going to be during this extension is going to be expanding the NFL season again from 17 games to 18 games. It's like, do we really need 18 games? You might say yes, but then you realize that's probably going to be more games with starters sitting out. Food for thought. And on Goodell and his extension, you know, his compensation, what he gets paid, is not public. But some previously disclosed figures showed he made roughly $63.9 million per year in the 2019-2020 season and in the 2020-2021 season. That works out to about $175,000 a day. Isn't that crazy? You know, I used to feel bad when, like, NFL fans would boo him when he walked out on stage. $64 million a year. I'll come out and boo myself, dude. I'll take it. I don't care. Things I know coming up. Offspring and Korn as well.
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1: It's Corn Jackson here. Completely useless and random facts, things I know. We'll do that on the other side of Sublime. Here's Ensenada.

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1: There's Sublime and Sonata Jackson here. Time once again for Things I Know. Did you know if you are allergic to cats, that means you're also allergic to lions and tigers? But I suspect if you get close enough to a lion or tiger to sneeze, it might be the least of your problems. Ping pong was trademarked by the Parker brothers, who enforced it back in the 1920s. For the past 50 years, the U.S. mark has been owned and licensed by a sporting goods company called Escalade Sports, the generic term you're supposed to use for the game, table tennis. Did you know Guitar Center was originally called the Organ Center when it was founded back in 1959, and it sold small appliances and home organs? The name changed to Guitar Center in 1971. It takes 27,000 trees to make all the toilet paper the world goes through in one day. If you expand that out, it's 9.8 million trees per year for toilet paper. And this is crazy. If you wanted to buy the parts in an iPhone back in 1991, it would have cost you $12.6 million. And that's not including the camera or the screen. And finally, nothing with less than 10% alcohol was considered an alcoholic beverage in Russia until 2011. It was just classified as regular food. I'm guessing that meant no age limit to purchase it either. You got like a 12-year-old walking in buying a six-pack of beer. It's just food. There you go. And now you know.
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As Metallica turned the page, Jackson here. Already thinking about how tired I'm going to be tomorrow morning. NFL season kicks off tonight. I got to stay up and watch the game, man. No early bedtime tonight. The challenge will be steering clear of the bourbon. That's the challenge. But I can do it. Let's play some Sum 41. Here's Landmines.

It's Lexington's Rock Alternative, WTF 97.7. Jackson here. So if you woke up this morning thinking, gosh, whatever happened to Carmen Electra? Well, I'm here for you, man. Carmen Electra is returning to Playboy 30 years after her first appearance. She's now 54 and recreated some of the classic Playboy imagery, including squeezing herself into a vintage-style bunny costume. She is also back in Scary Movie 6, reuniting with the Wayans brothers. All right. Breaking Benjamin, Angels Fall.

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1: It's Black Sabbath, War Pigs, Jackson here. The script for the Ozzy biopic is done. They're just looking for an actor to play Ozzy now, and then that thing's going to head to production. So could see a Ozzy movie in the next year, according to Jack Osborne. We'll see what happens. Hey, next time you have a crazy idea to make money, and you're like, nah, that's stupid. It's never going to fly. Or somebody else tells you, it's stupid. It's never going to fly. Maybe just run with it and see what happens. I just read a story about a guy in China, entrepreneur, who started a business around professionally scratching people's backs to help them relax. Says he has developed different scratching techniques. And get this, he's making about 17 grand a month off the business right now. 17 grand a month to scratch people's backs. I mean, I guess if you think about it, it's not much different than a massage, right? I mean, you're paying to have somebody rub your back. Why not scratching? But imagine what people told him when he said, I got this idea. I'm sure they laughed at him, but 17 grand a month later, he's probably like, uh-huh, yeah, told you. I guess you can make a career out of anything.
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Happy birthday to Adam Sandler, who turned 60 years old today. What's your favorite Sandler movie? Happy Gilmore, Waterboy, Billy Madison, Wedding Singer, Big Daddy. Well, he was in a lot of movies, wasn't he? I got to put Happy Gilmore, the original, the first Happy Gilmore, right up there at the top, dude. That's a funny movie. The scene with him and Bob Barker, that alone makes it. All right, here's Disturbed, I Will Not Break.

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Hey, make us a preset on your iHeartRadio app. Jackson here. I will not break. There's Disturbed. This is kind of cool, man. There's a new archival Doors project. It's called Unbound and Dangerous. Digs into performances from the Doors during the very volatile

0: until 1972, or right at the end of Jim Morrison's life. And it got me thinking, like, if you had a time machine and you could go back and see one artist who has passed away, who would you want to see? Like somebody you've never seen. They died before your time. Hendrix, Morrison, Bon Scott era, AC/DC, or maybe it's later, like Alice in Chains, Layne Staley, Nirvana, Kurt Cobain. I'd actually have to sit and think about that one for a minute. I mean, I think it'd be pretty flippin' cool to see Jimi Hendrix, that no doubt. But Bon Scott era, AC/DC, that would be pretty sweet too. Yeah, that's a tough one. Mentioned Cobain in there. Speaking of, tomorrow is the anniversary of Nirvana's Smells Like Teen Spirit, the day it was released as a single back in 1991. That makes it 35 years old tomorrow, which means that song has been around long enough for you to pay off a mortgage. Oh, and guess what else turns 35 tomorrow? Blood Sugar Sex Magik from the Red Hot Chili Peppers. All right, I'm starting to feel old.
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It's Lexington's Rock Alternative, WTF 97.7. Jackson here, Foo Fighters, there's Everlong. This is cool, man. American Airlines renumbered their daily flight from Dallas to Nashville in honor of Dolly Parton. The flight now is going to be Flight 925. It took me a second. It's currently 1396 or something, but I'm like, 925? Oh, 925. 9 to 5. I'm running a little slow today. I need some more caffeine. This change will take effect on March 28th of next year. And hopefully by then, the Nashville International Airport will be renamed. And fans can take Flight 9 to 5 to Dolly International. She was beloved, that is for sure. Here's Papa Roach, Even If It Kills Me.

0: 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White Stripes and Seven Nation Army. Jackson here. I just saw that Jack White, for the first time in his career, is going to tour South Africa. He's got a couple of shows planned there. I'm surprised that in all his years of touring, that's his first stop in that part of the world. Did you see that the Bad Bunny Super Bowl halftime show won 7 Emmys over this past weekend? It's kind of cool. Meanwhile, South Park won Outstanding Animated Program, and Stephen Colbert's Late Show picked up 5 awards. Oh, and Rob Reiner won a posthumous Emmy for his guest appearance on The Bear. It was his first acting Emmy since 1978. I mean, if you look at Reiner's resume, it is crazy. Spinal Tap, Stand By Me, Princess Bride, When Harry Met Sally, A Few Good Men. I mean, the directing run was just ridiculous. I did not see it, but I hear tell there was a standing ovation. All right, we are still going to get to some Marilyn Manson this hour and Gary Clark Jr. coming up.
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As Marilyn Manson covering the old Eurythmics tune, Sweet Dreams, Jackson here. As far as covers go, I like it. Here's Gary Clark Jr. Come Together.

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0: 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From the era of spandex, eyeliner, big hair, lots of hairspray, and gratuitous guitar solos. That's Whitesnake Jackson here. I meant to talk about this yesterday, but baseball fans, 41 years ago yesterday, in 1985, Pete Rose of the Reds broke Ty Cobb's career hits record. At the time, everyone thought he tied it. But it turns out the league accidentally double-counted one of Cobb's games. 4,191 hits. On the same day, 28 years ago, Mark McGwire of the Cardinals broke Roger Maris's 37-year-old record for home runs in a single season, hitting number 62. He ended up finishing the year with 70. Bonds broke that record 3 years later, hitting 73, and yet neither one of these guys are going to make the Hall of Fame. Don't do drugs, kids.
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As Weezer say it ain't so, Jackson here. If you had to guess the most popular beer in America, I have it here, according to a new report. We'll talk about that on the other side of Evanescence.

0: 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Beer drinkers kind of moving away from the classic light lagers for the more intense flavors, like IPAs, porters, stouts. But that trend may be reversing. According to a new report, the most popular beer in America right now, Michelob Ultra. That is followed by Bud Light at second, Stella at number three. And then that's followed by Budweiser, Guinness, Coors Light, Busch Light, Miller Light, Blue Moon, and Corona. Least popular beer in America, Milwaukee's Best Ice. And at the bottom of the list, this really surprises me, man. Things have just kind of flip-flopped. Sierra Nevada, Sam Adams, Keystone, and Molson. The report also lists the top beer-loving states. The top three, Wisconsin, Wyoming, and Kansas. And where do they like beer the least? Alaska and Utah. That surprises me, man. I never thought I'd see a day where Michelob Ultra was number one and Sam Adams and Sierra Nevada were at the bottom of the list. But taste change, I guess. Also could have something to do with price. The light lagers are usually substantially cheaper than like a six-pack of a craft beer, right? So there you go.
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It's Nirvana, Come As You Are. Jackson here. Thanks for locking in this morning. Do appreciate it. Keep things rolling for you. Three doors down, and when I'm gone.

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That is The Offspring and Self-Esteem. This kid, this has to be a record, right? It has to be the youngest. The Detroit Tigers agreed to a deal with a 12-year-old boy. Hell of a baseball player already at 12 years old. And they sign him to these future deals, you know, and develop him. But 12 years old? It's got to be on, like, the Tootsie Roids or something. Man, I watched some video of this kid, though, and he is a phenom. It's ridiculous. All right, little Five Finger Death Punch. Here's Eye of the Storm. Oh, fuck!

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1: All right, that works.
0: That'll get you moving this morning. Rage Against the Machine, there's Bulls on Parade. Jackson here, and we'll play some Imagine Dragons. Here's Radioactive.

0: It's Lexington's Rock Alternative, WTF 97.7. There's the Foo Fighters and my hero Jackson here. That's going to wrap things up for me. I'm out of time. Thanks for hanging out, man. Thanks for listening. We'll catch you back here tomorrow morning, bright and early. Hope you have a stellar day, and we'll see you tomorrow.
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Jimmy Page of Led Zeppelin last week completely revamped his website after it sitting stagnant for 2 full years. I'm going to insinuate that that means he's doing something. Got something cooking, at least. Your Stairway to Heaven.

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1: Now, I don't know anything else about Nickelback's new album. They've only given us this one song, but from the sound of it, it's like they've gone back to their rockin' roots. This is Rattle the Cage. New music?

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1: Well, anybody who traveled over the Labor Day weekend got the highest gas prices ever recorded for Labor Day weekend. Regular gasoline averaged $4.15 a gallon to wrap up the holiday weekend. That's nearly a dollar more than it was last Labor Day. Ouch.

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So that saltwater crocodile chewed off all your fingers? 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
1: Yeah, yesterday had some major Monday vibes going on, but I got to tell you, even with all the Monday vibes of that weekend hangover, it's still nice knowing that you got a short work week, right?

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Here's a song about breaking free from toxic cycles. Now, it could be a toxic job causing that, a toxic relationship, or just sometimes it's our own, you know, toxic way of thinking from baggage we've been carrying around. It's called the end of you. 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
1: Well, the Mid-American Conference has appealed the outcome of Saturday's game between Western Michigan and Michigan. And they're asking the NCAA and college football playoffs to recognize the Broncos, Western Michigan, as the winner of that game with all the controversy there. 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
1: There's a 21 Pilots song called Stressed Out, but I certainly hope you are not. I mean, we're halfway through a 4-day work week.

domestically this season. Growth is slowing down, though. Ton of money, just not huge growth.

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0: 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Actor Gary Oldman let it slip that the next James Bond has been cast. Yeah, so he did an interview with Canada's The Morning Show, and he said that the new 007 has already been chosen, but not announced. He said, quote, they have made their choice, but they have not announced it yet, so my fingers are crossed for Jack. He's talking about his Slow Horses co-star Jack Loudon. That's who he wants to be the next James Bond, but other rumored contenders, Callum Turner, Jacob Elordi, Tom Holland, Aaron Taylor Johnson, Harris Dickinson. We shall see.
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97.7 WTF. Had my fantasy draft last night. It's nerve-wracking, especially this close to the season kicking off, with it kicking off tonight. Seattle versus the New England Patriots. There's a game tomorrow as well. That's in Australia. Excited about the season, though.

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97.7 WTF, Lexington's rock alternative. Congratulations to these ladies who got their first ever number one on the rock charts the very same week that they put out this new album. A couple Fridays ago. It's The Warning. The song's called Kerosene. The music

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0: 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We have had some crazy collabs over the years on stage at our iHeartRadio Music Festival, and most of the time, we never know they're going to happen. The artists will plan these with friends. They'll have private, blacked-out rehearsals that we're not privy to. And then, when everybody hits stage, then we see it unfold, and it's crazy. It gets underway just over a week away, the weekend of September the 18th, 19th, two nights on Hulu. Don't miss it. We're talking Weezer. We're talking Goo Goo Dolls, Smashing Pumpkins, who were added not that long ago. Muse is in the house, along with the world of country, pop, R&B, K-pop with BTS. Is going to be wild, man. So if you've got Hulu, get ready to watch it all go down, powered as always by Capital.
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1: Opening night in the National Football League tonight, and a Seattle legend is reforming with a new lead vocalist for a halftime performance.
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1: 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Out of nowhere. And this is great. I am not bitching. I'll share with you what I know coming up here 15 minutes away.

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Humans were not created to sit in silence. 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

97.7 WTF. It's not Pearl Jam, but it's Soundgarden reforming tonight with Taylor Momsen from The Pretty Reckless on lead. This is going to be amazing. They've been together for the last few days rehearsing in Seattle before the game tonight. The performance is going to air on NBC at halftime. Loving this. It is Ozzy with the big rig.

97.7 WTF, Lexington's rock alternative. 3 days grace. What a year it's been, man. Smashing number one hit after number one hit. Trying to catch up to Shinedown, who just hit number 26 the other day with their newest single, Young Again, which, you know, and they've got a double album. And there's probably another good 5-6 number ones in the chamber on that thing. 3 days grace, on the other hand, it's like, all right, which is why they're working on their new album that'll be ready for next year. So keep them in the mix. So-called Life is on with the Big Rig.

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1: Ben Burnley from Breaking Benjamin stopped a concert the other night for 5 straight minutes to go on about Fallout, the video game, because he was getting bullied on the video game by some nutcase. 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So he's prompting people to go download it at the show. And he's going to keep doing it until he gets 1 million downloads to crush this idiot.

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0: 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Linkin Park was one of our first bands at our iHeartRadio Music Festival. I mean, think back. Go all the way back to 2011 when we got this thing going, the inaugural festival. You had Aerosmith, Steven Tyler there. He was on stage with Jeff Beck for an amazing collab that night. We would go on to have a lot throughout the years. Billy Idol, Miley Cyrus. You also had Joan Jett and Kesha, which I thought was really kind of cool. That was back in 2013 as well. Bon Jovi's played, Paul McCartney, you name it. Anybody that's anybody has been on this stage. And now we do it again this year with all new performers from Smashing Pumpkins and Weezer and Muse and the Goo Goo Dolls. Oh, it's going to be a hell of a time. If you got Hulu, you're good, because that's where the whole thing is going to stream live, powered by Capital One, starting 7:30 Pacific, 10:30 Eastern, Friday, September the 18th, and Saturday, September the 19th, from T-Mobile.
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97.7 WTF, Lexington's rock alternative. You never know, you might see some of the guys from Alice in Chains during the Soundgarden reunion tonight. Yeah, it's the halftime of the NFL Game 1. The Seahawks and the Patriots tonight. NBC halftime. 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

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One of those songs, a cover, that came out of nowhere. Gary Clark Jr. has submitted himself in, well, music history with this thing, because there's not many covers of a Beatles song that stay around. Aerosmith did it with this one, Come Together. He's done it with his own crushing, soul-filled version of Come Together.

97.7 WTF, Lexington's rock alternative. Heading into football night tonight with game one in the National Football League. And then we have another game tomorrow night, which is going to be the game from Australia. Where technically it's going to be 10:30 in the morning on Friday when the 49ers and the Rams are going to play. But we'll watch it in primetime tomorrow night at 8:30 on Netflix. I can't believe those dudes have to play football at 10:30 in the morning. And

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Lexington's rock alternative, 97.7 WTF. Nickelback dropping that new album the 27th of October. They were in the IndyCar race this past week. They had a car in the physical race. A lot of bands are doing that again. It used to be a thing back in the 90s. Some bands got involved with NASCAR and had some cars, or at least had their logo on it. They were doing sponsorships when they were trying to shy away from booze and cigarettes back then. It's just, it just comes and goes, you know, and Skid Row with a big rig.

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Talking about this song a little earlier. Big Rig, the 26th number one smash hit for Shinedown. They just can't stop. They just keep doing it. It's Young Again.

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Shut up and rock time. That's exactly what we're doing, man. With the big rig, I'm going to get the hell out of here. Get ready for a little Wednesday night football tonight. I'll see you tomorrow. We'll be getting ready for Thursday night football. That's going to be a big one, too. I mean, you got a massive, massive

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1: Thanks for hanging out. It's Stacy with you. Now, Pearl Jam's 10. I've waxed poetic about how much I love this album. You know, the song Black was never technically a single. Like in 1991 and then flooded into 1992, there were only four singles. Alive, Even Flow, Jeremy, and Oceans. Yes, the curveball. So here, Black is seeing its resurgence in the year 2026. Mostly because of TikTok.

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It's Stacey with you. 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
1: Thanks for hanging out. It's Stacy with you. And my favorite MTV Unplugged, it's Alice in Chains. Certainly. Recorded in 1996, back in April. Just celebrated 30 years of that. And they're doing a reissue, 30th anniversary. So it'll be on CD and vinyl come September 25th. If you want to watch it, though, that is on Paramount Plus, if you got it. 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